0: Brisbane's greatest workday variety with Alex Warren. Love Kiss 97.3. It's Georgie. Hey, we'll head to the 80s with George Harrison in a second.
1: Robin, Kip and Corey Oates in the morning. Today, new
0: chance to start. But you get these guys weekdays from 6 and all this week they're bringing the Ekka to your school. This morning they broadcasted live from Bellbird Park State School. They love meeting all the parents, the teachers and getting to know everybody. This was awesome this morning. Like, we are a stone's throw from the brewery, right? 4X. And I grew up in 4064, this area. And I've always idolised anyone that works there.
2: Tanya, now Tanya hasn't been to bed yet. She's come straight to us from work. Where do you work, Tanya?
3: 4X.
4: Yeah, hey, I've seen Tanya. That badge
5: at the brewery, don't I? Hey.
3: Best beer in Queensland.
2: What do you do?
3: I'm a production team manager.
4: Oh, yeah. Nice.
3: Okay. I run the site on night shift.
4: Okay.
3: Guess whatever kind
4: did
3: of...
4: Did a taste test or what?
3: Make sure it tastes the same? We actually do. 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
6: You have to do quality control.
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4: Oh, it's a tough gig.
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0: 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It's Brisbane's greatest workday variety. Love Kiss 97.3. I know
1: what you want. Robin, Kip and Corey Oates in the morning. Today, new
0: chance, new start. Yes, Robin, Kip and Corey are weekdays from 6 and they were broadcasting live this morning from Bellbird Park State School, bringing the Ekka to your school, and they were talking about fears and phobias. Turns out the principal had one.
2: Principal Miss Wells, what's your weird phobia and how'd you get over it?
3: My weird phobia is actually bridges, and it's the Gateway Bridge in particular.
4: Yeah.
3: So I had a reoccurring dream that my car fell from the Gateway Bridge, and even now as a grown adult, so that was kind of in my 20s, even now as a grown adult, I shake from the minute I get to the bottom of the bridge all the way over the top and down to the other side. When we go over in a bus, I actually lay on the seat. I can't.
2: But it's impressive that you still go over it.
4: Yeah.
3: You kind of have to.
0: Oh, wow. She's tough. All right. You can catch up with the show by listening to the podcast on iHeart. And they go to another school tomorrow. Yeah. Showbags, Dagwood Dogs, the Ekka at your school. They will be at Boondall State School after they've given so much curry to good old Boondall. They're going to make it up to them. Robin, Kip and Corey back tomorrow from 6 at Kiss 97.3. One, two.

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2: Throwing it back to an old school banger used to burn onto a CD on your parents' computer and fill that bad boy field full of viruses. 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They were 90s as hell. I heard this song the other day. It came up on my Spotify. I was like, damn, I have to play that on my show. Find out what track that is next on Kiss.
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3: Brisbane traffic. We've still got those traffic lights on flash at Annerley, Ipswich Road and Annerley Road intersection. Also a heap of traffic lights out with a power outage. That's affecting Tingalpa, Manly West, Wynnum West and Hemant. We've got that broken down truck in the Airport Link Tunnel to watch out for. That means the Stafford Gympie Road off-ramp westbound is closed. 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The Kiss Cast, a shower or two at 23 with Rob and Kip and Corey Oates in the morning on Kiss.
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6: Morning, I'm Alana Riley. Well, an incident on the train tracks south of Brisbane is seeing delays of up to 60 minutes for public transport commuters this morning. Rail replacement buses are in place with the trains suspended between Ormo and Beenleigh. A 27-year-old man has died when his Ranger hit a tree and caught fire in Brisbane South overnight. Police are calling for witnesses to the incident in Greenbank to come forward. Three boys aged 11, 14 and 17 have been charged with 34 offences between them, including grievous bodily harm, after the alleged assault of a 14-year-old boy in Logan. Police claim it happened last Friday. The boy left in hospital with serious facial injuries. Australia's state and federal governments are on track to rack up a combined $2 trillion in debt by the end of the decade. The new analysis shows Queensland's debt is forecast to soar to $155 billion. And a new immersive ATV-style ride is on the way for Dreamworld. It's due to open next year. Your sport check in a sec.
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6: The Storm will be out to play Party Poopers in tonight's clash with the Panthers in Melbourne, which is game 500 for Penrith coach Ivan Cleary. The home side need a win, though, to keep their finals hopes alive. And Nick Kyrgios has tested positive to cocaine at a tournament in Spain. The Aussie admitted to using the drug before failing a test at the event in June, calling it a huge mistake. The Kiss Cast is next.
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6: A shower or two and a top of 23 degrees in Brisbane today. Tomorrow, mostly fine and 24. Right now, it is 13 degrees in the city. And win United flights to Vegas for our iHeartRadio Music Festival and see BTS, Benson Boone and Zara Larsson live from 10 a.m. on Kiss.
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9: So we will be talking about the Bluey movie coming up in a sec and as to why it's so important to have the movie from the creators. But first, let's chat about Nick Kyrgios, tennis bad boy. Nick Kyrgios has tested positive to an A-grade drug. He was tested in Mallorca on June 22nd and he has said, "I'm taking full responsibility for this mistake. I'm deeply disappointed in myself."
10: Was he partying or playing? What was
9: he
10: doing in Mallorca?
9: Well, he's not saying that. He was, I think
10: playing,
9: he was there.
10: I think.
9: He was playing, but he was there to do some tennis.
10: Uh-huh.
9: It means he's been suspended since August 4. He cannot play in, coach or even attend any professional men's or women's tournaments, including Grand Slams such as Wimbledon. Well, they get faced between 3 months and 4 years. That is to be decided, but he can reduce the sentence if he can prove that the substance was not performance enhancing.
10: We won't talk about what drug it was. It doesn't sound like it is.
11: I don't believe.
9: Okay, I'll tell you what drug it is because it's important. It's cocaine,
10: right?
9: Which is known as the number one party drug.
10: Yeah,
11: and that's not as performance enhancing.
10: I don't think it's performance enhancing, is it? As a tennis player,
11: but like June 20, why so long?
10: Don't know.
11: Like, why is it taking that long?
9: But no,